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My name's Justin. This is The Overnight Ride. The Beatles did it, and then Aerosmith did it, and then I saw Corey Kent do it. Come Together. I'm not sure if that cover will make his new album, Heartland Rock and Roll. We'll know at the end of September. And a week from today, we'll hear a new Coetzel album. It's Corey Kent, Coetzel, and Rocky Mountain Low.

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I ain't telling you the keys underneath that little red back door brick.

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He says it himself. He goes, yeah, I just bug them every single day for more and more pictures of my grandkid. I can't get enough.

0: McCollum. A couple songs back, Cody Johnson. He's got his 10th studio album coming out on June 26th, Banks of the Trinity. It's going to be a good one.
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4: Hey y'all, it's Zach John King, and this is my new song, Get to Drinking. The story behind Get to Drinking is about a relationship that I had in the past that after a few Jack and Cokes, I started to paint it with rose-colored glasses, started to act like it wasn't my fault for letting things get so bad. I think everybody feels that way at some point in a relationship. It's a song that covers a sad topic with really upbeat and fun music.

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0: And ain't no love in Oklahoma. I'm Eric De Niro. Thank you so much for listening. I do appreciate it. And if you want to have a healthy brain as you age, you can decrease your risk of dementia by 34% if your job requires you to have frequent interactions with people. Teachers seem to have the greatest protection, followed by nurses, doctors, farmers, and office workers.
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